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0: truthfulness will bend. 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
1: Yehua, Obama Baba Nim, Home Mopo, Menobia, come, Wabra Boy. 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
0: I'm not a promise.
1: The boy, if you want to know what's happening, you bring me.

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Media, Matthew, Matthew, Matthew, Matthew, Matthew, Matthew, Matthew, Matthew, Matthew, Matthew, Matthew, Matthew, Matthew, Matthew, Matthew, Matthew, Matthew, Matthew, Matthew, Matthew, Matthew, Matthew, Matthew, Matthew, Matthew, Matthew, Matthew, Matthew, Matthew, Matthew, Matthew, Matthew, Matthew, Matthew, Matthew, Matthew, Matthew, Matthew, Matthew, Matthew, Matthew, Matthew, Matthew, Matthew, Matthew, Matthew, Matthew, Matthew, Matthew, Matthew, Matthew, Matthew, Matthew, Matthew, Matthew, Matthew, Matthew, Matthew, Matthew, Matthew, Matthew, Matthew, Matthew, Matthew, Matthew, Matthew, Matthew, Matthew, Matthew, Matthew, Matthew, Matthew, Matthew, Mat

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A ser el mañana. And yet, you know, when you pop out on your body for my genuine walk, what's my home and my dick? 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I'm sorry. And you are a who? And you are a who? And you must know, I'm a radical, I'm a person. 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

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I can't. I'm part of the seminar for a bit. I can't. I'm part of the seminar for a bit. I can't. I'm part of the seminar for a bit. I can't. I'm part of the seminar for a bit. I can't. I'm part of the seminar for a bit. I can't. I'm part of the seminar for a bit. I can't. I'm part of the seminar for a bit. I can't. I'm part of the seminar for a bit. I can't. I'm part of the seminar for a bit. I can't. I'm part of the seminar for a bit. I can't. I'm part of the seminar for a bit. I can't. I'm part of the seminar for a bit. I can't. I'm part of the seminar for a bit. I can't. I'm part of the seminar for a bit. I can't. I'm part of the seminar for a bit. I can't. I'm part of the seminar for a bit. I can't. I'm part of the seminar for a bit. I can't. I'm part of the seminar for a bit. I can't. I'm part of the seminar for a bit. I can't. I'm part of the seminar for a bit. I can't. I'm part of the

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Father, I don't need it. Oh God. 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

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Ah, Media, Jesus. 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When Uncle Paul yes, Yama, and come room, you look your reference as was I. And yet I'll catch you right there. I said, I'll catch you up at the moment. Shut up on a second school. 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I say, so what's your name at the moment? 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
1: Then you can't suffer time. 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
0: Oh, but you ain't.
1: Why no one phone? 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
1: come on you guys in one club it's a fantasy of first policy who you home and I'm in my house I'm one enemy I'm the one who who now you don't control your case never get bumped I was lost. 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I'm also sure.

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I call Maria. You're so near me. Some better than us. We are the one Jesus. When you're in eternal life. And cut the arrow. 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For woman? I don't say it for the bushel. I don't say it for the bushel. I'll put in my head and I'll put in my head. I'll be wearing what's woman. Why, I'll show you. Yeah, I'll be put in the enemy. What's in a na. Why, na. The power of the enemy, Jesus. What's going on? What's he asking? Say, I'm not going to be able to do it.

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Catch your class, eh? The rest is for energy. One more, I also friend that. I bet it's all right. I bet it's all right. I bet it's all right. Nipa into me there. I put some mint in there. I come for mint in me there. One on the last time. I find it. Walk right here. 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Hey! Catch your crown, say. I'm a man, Jesus. And I will cry right to you. As I grab one of you somewhere. I'm going to put one of you high and high and high. And I will rise somehow. 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Make up. 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

0: Erani, Ezra, Sama, Nina, Kaza, Ugudu, Nau, Nani. 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I was here in the mind of the Bianca. And I'm going to have some calls. The throw of your Siania. And so,
1: Lake Abu Nikasi.

0: Colorado.
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1: Susu
0: Baya. Why, yeah, I want to be yet. I want to be yet. I want to be yet. I want to be yet. I want to be yet. I want to be yet. I want to be yet. I want to be yet. I want to be yet. I want to be yet. I want to be yet. I want to be yet. I want to be yet. I want to be yet. I want to be yet. I want to be yet. I want to be yet. I want to be yet. I want to be yet. I want to be yet. I want to be yet. I want to be yet. I want to be yet. I want to be yet. I want to be yet. I want to be yet. I want to be yet. I want to be yet. I want to be yet. I want to be yet. I want to be yet. I want to be yet. I want to be yet. I want to be yet. I want to be yet. I want to be yet. I want to be yet. I want to be yet. I want to be yet. I want to be yet. I want to be yet. I want to be yet. I want to be yet. I want to be yet. I want to be yet. I want to be yet. I want to be yet. I want to be yet. I want to be yet. I want to be yet. I want to be yet. I want to be yet. I want to be yet. I want to be yet

0: What's that sound, my brother?
1: What's that sound, my brother?
0: Missing my girl very much.
1: What's
0: that sound, my brother?
1: What's that sound, my brother?
0: Oh,
1: my
0: brother. Everybody, why you miss you, man?
1: When you see my dad, what is super from that?

Jimmy, I'm for passion. I'm for the new. Where are they, Jimmy?

0: Jesus.
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1: out of your problem.
0: When you walk for us, when you shake Jesus, I will say,
1: let me say,

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Media.

0: Eradi, Eradi. We are seeing Makono jump. We are seeing Makono jump. Oh, we are never sure we are him. If we don't know what time of Papa the Mai, we are going to turn. I am sure. We are very cheap. Jesus, we are Dawas. Amen.
1: 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Yeah, for what about so tier ability.

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Oh God. 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

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Oh, so tier ability, Debbie, cause you're not a

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sister me, oh. 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Fa fa sa nya ko ta ba fa sa na pa ima tu mi ni na.

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Ability, Ability OFM Radio, and I'm here in my opinion, so, nyadofo, opa so, tier Ability,

Messiah. 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It is Jesus Christ. 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But you are near summer, so I'm ready. It was said, it was.

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Take away every spirit that is not of you. Father, I don't need it. Oh God. Take away every character that is not of you.

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0: 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Open so tier Ability,
1: that's here. Because I'm a visitor. Papa, you have to push your can open draw store. A drop a PC code, and I will be and that's your pa. If you nupa ya nomine, chef papa ye timu. Kade if you bako fed the papa 200. Aba tell you kwan kwala yiku. Nes mami to me tlakuma si fia musa 90 years. And then as I say kakra dan kakra 3 rooms, ye hall of social commerce sports stadium. Danny hall of social boise park. Oh mami o wo jina chile bob nan krama busa ne no. How are you going? How are you going? Nes yon to me yin check. 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And I tell you, yes, what your kuma abonia, what the shan is some say, dia, bua, or to me, mu. And soon near the pie, ye dear, the way is live comfortable. Shake up, papa, and now buy your 2 kind. Full new plan out, share 20, a city said the Nipesia di demo. Now can you bear 4 tickets and I'll be in your front to walk right now. Now you cream whining. There's a bear for the new piano and another trouble for the name, Sumqua. Somebody that walk out and walk out, let's say, and I'm not going to be a Japaye, Fayon Kopa, any Boniechi, Shrobone, Bibia, Wanemre, Yawachain, and to Wasia, or do you God's time, God's power, except the Lord. It shall come Wafwa, na, no, the blocking back off from Skimpei. Somebody that no crash, let's say, and then you'll be sharing a training money matter, money problem, money palaba, cash mine. Babylon, ya jini nyina, ya Babylon, utu muse, Nebuchadnezzar si fwankwani, ya kawa sa yu ya si wemu. 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to us, 500,000 for now. 10,000 are the coin, and you know, so that. And suddenly, a bump by a bed 10,000 or so. Nampai, when you want to be in that too. As I have for the couple more to be known, and how it's a blanket of cabbages, then talk at them. We're mooning back. We've got trappers in Musa or concrete. Drop on the crowd in the cockroach. We're finding yesterday. Especially one more year, 1 for 4 for 28 passengers now air condition buses. You can't take it to any university at all driver. Nano bakubia mi ko gro bi ke gro dia se mi pega me ne praise the lord obi anye so another praise the lord light of city but 11 wo wo fafa say 1 2 3 4 boga bakuso no pega ni sa eh my friend look now obi some american brofo look are you a preacher na me say yes o hwe me say no wahya say american brofo gum so hey my friend go down I told you I warn you, you these preachers always should disturb the peoples. America, it doesn't do all this, motherfuck you. So, bitch, me suffer, motherfuck me. Now, me shock when this, and I said, you see, you bula for no, my brother. Now, me shenny say, and I'm saying, my brother, to Boise. Now, but you will be a kohoyao. 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Hallelujah. 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If we are sitting here, what do they say, baby, I want to know, be in traho. 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And then we are breaching Obi Akowaja, Obi Tiwans and Awoko. Abuja is a soldier, Juma, Obi Akosoja, when you are major, general, captain, air marshal, Sasuja Ninin Chanuho. I tell you, now they are father for front. 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What the uniform in the class was Samprai. 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Michelle is saying, I know your mobile. 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Now, when I read Mama, Jimmy, and Bibusa, they say, no mobile phone number, you say. 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And then people slow radio, kura. Now get people move radio, slow radio. Now stop fumua. May the 18,000 share Bible, my people be diato. May that me wamba. Me buy na desani a beer Bible. 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Onofo, we beer mu, we yiske na film, we jab Bible, we ho. 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A walk on road no mean lako ye. Can you call that in some year Roma for? Was it as some de weird theater and efwa? Who are born if was who begged a heifer? Yaw Babesia, what I will be called to say, super guru, when your wife is so bad sacra. 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And I don't know if you could do a big lechy. Commercial bontes in your cool blight, you know, and your piney trip. Only an acosia a second I walk on. 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

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My opinion, so you're not for. Oh, so tier ability, debia.

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1: 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Oh God.
0: Take away every character that is not of you.

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Take away every spirit that is not of you. Father, I don't need it. Oh God. Take away every character that is not of you.

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Take away every spirit that is not of you. Father, I don't need it. Oh God. Take away every character that is not of you.

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Take away every spirit that is not of you. Father, I don't need it. Oh God. Take away every character that is not of you.

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Take away every spirit that is not of you. Father, I don't need it. Oh God. Take away every character that is not of you.

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Diseases will bend. Everything will bend. Take away every spirit that is not of you. Father, I don't need it. Oh God. Take away every character that is not of you.

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Diseases will bear. Everything will bear. Take away every spirit that is not of you. Father, I don't need it. Oh God. Take away every character that is not of you.

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Diseases will ban. Everything will ban. Take away every spirit that is not of you. Father, I don't need it. Oh God. Take away every character that is not of you.

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Diseases will burn. Everything will burn. Take away every spirit that is not of you. Father, I don't need it. Oh God. Take away every character that is not of you.

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Diseases will ban. Everything will ban. Take away every spirit that is not of you. Father, I don't need it. Oh God. Take away every character that is not of you.

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Diseases will burn. Everything will burn. Take away every spirit that is not of you. Father, I don't need it. Oh God. Take away every character that is not of you.

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0: Take away every character that is not of you.

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1: 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My episode, you're the four. 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

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Opa so tier ability, debia.

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1: eh mama we free me young ya wo ye me free ma hu hie mo any ma hu chiro mo wo do for wasigeni wa ma ma brofo so free futuro mo wo mo hie ni so free su mi na so na wo jina tina ma pom ma egwa so na papa me dawasi be a bear memory.

fruitfulness will bear. Diseases will bear. Everything will bear.